says, oh, wrong number, sorry to waste your time. And I think to myself, why now? Why me?

0: grade 11. So I yelled and screamed and told him why it wasn't coming on grade 11.
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